that's about a guy. You wanna laugh, you wanna cry, you crush your heart and hope to die till it's over. And then...

you shout and you yell. Hi-ho, you broke my spell. This is swell. You almost have a fit. This guy's George and I got it. There's no mistake, cause this is it. Till it's over. And then it's nice and quiet.